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2: The Blue Jays won their game against the Tampa Bay Rays this afternoon 5-1. The Jays will now head out to New York to play another division rival in the Yankees. Vladdy Guerrero Jr. might appear in one of the games against New York. The 27-year-old was cleared from concussion protocol and is expected to appear in the minors tonight and might be back in Toronto's rotation as early as the weekend. And another Sedin is looking to make their mark in the Vancouver sports market. Valter Sedin, the 19-year-old son of Canuck legend Henrik, has signed with the Vancouver Whitecaps Development Club. This summer, the midfielder helped Canada secure a spot in the U20 FIFA World Cup for next year.
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2: On the roads, a section of Spraggett Road in Grand Forks is closed until the end of September. That's between Almond Gardens Road West and Almond Gardens Road East. In our weather forecast, a yellow air quality warning remains in effect region-wide. Tonight, clear skies dropping down to 13. Mainly sunny tomorrow afternoon with a high of 36. Cloudy tomorrow night dropping down to 19. And the chance of showers with a high of 34 for Saturday. I'm Storm Lenny.
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0: Hindsight and Anna Katerina. So this is for the Nelson District Hospice Society. Now, this is coming up in November, and I know we're only in August, but I'm bringing this up now because it's definitely a pin it if it's something that matters to you. So there is an upcoming hospice volunteer training. The kickoff evening is November 13th. The full-day session is November 14th and 15th, and then November 28th to the 29th. So, again, if you were thinking about it, if you would like to partake in that, if it's something that you think you would be good at, it's also important to have the training, of course, and it's also important to know what dates there are. And come November, right in the middle, things can be a little hectic as we start to think about a different mentality towards the end of November into December, right? Holiday, that stuff. So if this is you, pin it down now, November 13th, 14th, 15th, and 28th, 29th, so that you have a, you know, you know you're doing it, you're prepared for it, you work around your family stuff or whatever else you're doing, just so that you're not going, oh, shoot, I can't do it now. So again, that's coming up in November for the Nelson District Hospice Society for their training.
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Off the Record and Tenise Marie right here on the bridge. Well, the Proctor Village Cafe had done their Garrick Cycle and Ski, Nelson Kootenai Lake Tourism, and Proctor Community Society. They did the draw for the e-bike, and it looks like Emma Mullins won. So congratulations, Emma. I didn't see that. I missed that after all of this. So I was wondering who won it and if they had done the draw, and now I found out. So Emma, congratulations. Who doesn't want to win an e-bike?

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0: Beautiful people in the Black Keys on the bridge. Sean here. It's the 20th of August in 2026. Let's go back in time to 480 BC, the Battle of Thermopylae, in one of the history's most famous last stands. 7,000 warriors from an alliance of Greek states led by Leonidas blocked the pass of Thermopylae for a week against an invading Persian army under Xerxes, estimated at, here's the number, 120,000 to possibly 300,000 strong. 7,000 did that. The photo is a little interesting because they all look naked in it. I guess that's how they fought back then. I digress. You get 80 maybe on the spinning rocks, so you might as well enjoy it, right? Put the best version of yourself forward. Remember, each day is a gift. That's why it's called the present. Utilize it as best you can to suit you and your family. Have a great one. See you tomorrow.
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2: 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I'm Rob Morrison, Member of Parliament for Columbia Kootenai, Southern Rockies. 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

0: The fun Christmas show of the year is coming to Trails Bailey Theater on Friday, November 20th. 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

Well, friends, we were able to do it. Able to make it through the work week and officially make it now to Friday, where we just have one more day to slog through, and then we get to go ahead and enjoy a weekend. Of course, with it being Friday during a half-price deals week, that only means that you got about 6 more hours to go and capitalize on those deals at myhalfpricedealsnow.com. Yes, I realize that some of them have sold out, but there are still hundreds, if not thousands of dollars of really some great savings that you want to capitalize before these deals disappear and ideally come back in the fall, probably around mid-November. So if you haven't already, go to myhalfpricedealsnow.com, see if there's anything that appeals to you, and pick it up for 50% off.

0: Yes, big night it is. Tonight is the final Nelson Night Market of the season, showcasing some absolutely unreal talents like our friend Paris Pick, Revelry, DJ Urban, Discover Circus, and so many other great acts, as there's going to be three different stages all set up along Baker Street, hundreds of great vendors selling the great gifts and wares, and tons of great farmers as well, selling some delicious local 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Not only that, but usually there's like some food trucks, and the patio's always got some great vibes, some great drinks are flowing, just some great fun to be had for the entire family. So make sure you come on up, enjoy some live acts, and enjoy what the Nelson Night Market has to offer. 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

0: Well, the live music continues flowing up at Whitewater this weekend as their summertime Sunday music sessions are going to be going on with Marty Carter taking the Hummingbird Lodge patio from 12:30 through 3:30 this Sunday. You know him and you love him. Marty is, of course, the amazing saxophone player that you see all the time performing on Baker. And I don't know about you, but just like the smile that he has on his face, his smooth playing style, as soon as I hear it, I know that, you know what, today, it's going to be a pretty darn good day. So make sure Sunday's a pretty nice day for you. Go and enjoy maybe some food, some drinks, some great music, and some great vibes out at the Hummingbird Lodge patio this Sunday at Whitewater from 12:30 through 3:30.
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0: Well, it's time for What's Trending, where we look at the trends, drop the D and add the T, because ladies and gentlemen, that is indeed me. And while it's been quite warm here in Nelson, other places throughout the world are going through some major heat waves themselves. In fact, the entire country of North Korea had a huge heat wave earlier on this week, so much so that government officials were coming out and giving some tips and tricks of how to keep yourself nice and cool. I mean, I've done that plenty here on the bridge, but their tips are a little bit more different than mine because they want to see their residents staying hydrated with beer. Yes, apparently some government officials were saying that you should be at least drinking 1 liter of beer every single day to go and regulate your body temperature, which I've done enough research to know that that's probably not the best idea. I mean, if you are going to be drinking beer or any other kind of alcoholic beverage, you definitely want to make sure that you're chasing it with at least that much water, if not doubling the water. Otherwise, it's going to be pretty darn bad. But imagine like that would happen to us here in Nelson. And imagine if like Mayor Morrison came out during like the middle of the heat wave and she's like, I declare we all should be going and taking part in as much of patio season as possible and downing at least one of our favorite local beers every single day. Who's with me? Everyone would be with you. I'm telling you that right now.
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2: Wake up. 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
1: I'm Greg Nesteroff.
2: We're feeling really lucky that we can say, you know, there's going to be hockey in Grand Forks this year. Thank goodness.
1: Damage from the fire at the Jack Goddard Arena in Grand Forks is still being assessed. Regional District Recreation and Facilities Manager Paul Key says he doesn't know if the start of the ice season will be delayed, but he's thanking local firefighters.
2: They did such a great job of keeping the fire contained as quickly as they did. This just could have been so much worse.
1: He says the ice is covered with soot and they have a big cleanup job ahead. The fire overnight Tuesday, Wednesday is being treated as suspicious. Six people could face 14 drug trafficking charges following a Nelson Police undercover operation. The department says out-of-town officers worked alongside local police in January buying fentanyl, meth, cocaine, and other drugs. Police say follow-up investigations this spring and summer led to search warrants and the recovery of more drugs and stolen property. The operation was funded by the province and started last September. The Rosslyn jury in a Grand Forks manslaughter trial has heard all the testimony. Drew Wilson reports on evidence given by the lone defense witness, the accused Sean Tyson.
3: Tyson testified he wanted roommates Joshua Lockwood and Kira Roberts out of his trailer for their constant fights with each other and damage to his home. Tyson says the couple's claim he abused their dog escalated the night of the shooting in April of 2023, with Lockwood brandishing a hatchet, prompting Tyson to retreat to his room. He testified Lockwood periodically fist-punched his door and hit it with the hatchet. At that point, he loaded his gun and described an anxious, heart-pounding 5 minutes considering what to do. Tyson described feeling trapped and feared for his life amid heated catcalls, feeling he had no choice but to take action to protect himself and his property, the same reason he didn't leave through either available exit or call RCMP. He maintains the fatal shot was fired after Lockwood lunged at him with the hatchet raised, and respectfully denied suggestions there was no hatchet. The jury returns Monday morning at 10 o'clock.
1: A local health co-op is expanding to Midway in hopes of stabilizing the local clinic. Prima Health has signed an agreement with the village and will help recruit physicians. Chair Pat Dooley says it adds to the co-op's existing locations in Nelson and Castlegar.
4: That was always our vision, is that we would have these networks of clinics. Prima is definitely in this for the long term with the goal of access to primary care services throughout our region.
1: A part-time doctor is expected to start in Midway in late September and stay for at least 2 years. Prima is also looking for other doctors to provide interim care. A long vacant gas station site on Victoria Street and Trail is back on City Council's radar. They've asked staff for a report on its environmental status and how they can help encourage or enforce its maintenance. Councillor Tia Hansen says it doesn't look very good.
5: There's brush that's growing through there. It is an eyesore. It's got wrap that's all falling down. So it is an unsightly premises to some extent now.
1: The site was a Petro-Canada station until about the mid-2000s, and then it was torn down and fenced. City staff will try to get in touch with the property owner, but council was told that previous letters were ignored. And two new pickleball nets are coming to Nelson's Lakeside Park. Council approved the purchase this week with up to $6,000 set aside for the equipment. Councillor Leslie Payne spoke in favor of the idea, knowing a growing interest in the sport.
6: I think this is really just the beginning. This is a sport that we know is
7: substantially growing.
6: So this is a great initial move to make that available.
1: The nets will be used on the two tennis courts at the park that already have pickleball lines. They'll also be on wheels so they can be moved to make room for tennis.
0: Be the first to know. 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
9: I don't know who is better, the Blue Jays who stepped out to bat or Shane Bieber who went a full 7 innings and got 7 strikeouts. Regardless, Toronto gets a huge 5-1 win over Tampa yesterday, meaning that they'll win another series as they now head to New York this afternoon. As for Vladdy Guerrero Jr.'s minor league rehab appearance, he was able to get a double and walk 2 times before being replaced by a pinch runner in the 4th inning. The Blue Jays hope to see the 27-year-old back in their lineup before the end of this upcoming weekend.
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9: Consistently sticking with the theme of yellow air quality in effect throughout the day today, but also expected to see quite a bit of sun throughout the morning and afternoon. However, we are expecting those clouds slowly to start shifting into our area overnight tonight, bringing a 30% chance of seeing some showers first thing tomorrow morning, increasing to a 60% chance of seeing some showers Saturday night, and Sunday, 60% chance of seeing some showers on and off. Today, you can expect a high of around 35.
0: The Bridge Breakfast with Trent, brought to you by SMP Nelson Chrysler, Rise and Shine, and Drive the

The great Shred Kelly here on the bridge. And you know for a fact that we love hyping them up, especially whenever they're going to be close to town. And the next time that they're going to be close to our area is Sunday, September the 6th. They're performing Into the Trees up in Rossland around 4 o'clock. Of course, this show is going to be absolutely awesome to go and check out, and is the final thing that they actually have currently on their touring list. But if you know those guys like I do, you know that they're always up to something, creating some brand new songs, creating some brand new albums possibly, and of course, planning their next tour. Highly recommend that you go and sign up for the next updates at shredkelly.com, as well as get your tickets to Into the Trees out in Rossland today. Also online at shredkelly.com.

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0: It's sad to think about, but summertime is probably going to be ending sooner than we believe. And I have the question of, were you able to capitalize on it? Were you able to go and do everything that you wanted? Or are you like me and going, dang, it's almost over already? There's so much more partying and so much more celebrating that I want to do. Well, there's the celebration this weekend that's called the End of Summer Celebration. But let's face it, it's just a great way to go ahead, kick back, relax, and enjoy a fantastic evening of great music, some great dancing, as our friends from Tapatia Collective are going to be down at Lakeside Park teaching you nice quick dance. And then basically just getting the community together to enjoy some food, some light refreshments, and just overall a great vibe and a great party. It's the End of Summer Celebration at Lakeside Park tomorrow from 4 o'clock through 7 and welcomes absolutely everyone to attend.
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1: I'm Greg Nesteroff.
2: We're feeling really lucky that we can say, you know, there's going to be hockey in Grand Forks this year. Thank goodness.
1: Damage from the fire at the Jack Goddard Arena in Grand Forks is still being assessed. Regional District Recreation and Facilities Manager Paul Key says he doesn't know if the start of the ice season will be delayed, but he's thanking local firefighters.
2: They did such a great job of keeping the fire contained as quickly as they did. This just could have been so much worse.
1: He says the ice is covered with soot and they have a big cleanup job ahead. The fire overnight Tuesday, Wednesday is being treated as suspicious. Six people could face 14 drug trafficking charges following a Nelson Police undercover operation. The department says out-of-town officers worked alongside local police in January buying fentanyl, meth, cocaine, and other drugs. Police say follow-up investigations this spring and summer led to search warrants and the recovery of more drugs and stolen property. The operation was funded by the province and started last September. The Rosslyn jury in a Grand Forks manslaughter trial has heard all the testimony. Drew Wilson reports on evidence given by the lone defense witness, the accused Sean Tyson.
3: Tyson testified he wanted roommates Joshua Lockwood and Kira Roberts out of his trailer for their constant fights with each other and damage to his home. Tyson says the couple's claim he abused their dog escalated the night of the shooting in April of 2023, with Lockwood brandishing a hatchet, prompting Tyson to retreat to his room. He testified Lockwood periodically fist-punched his door and hit it with the hatchet. At that point, he loaded his gun and described an anxious, heart-pounding 5 minutes considering what to do. Tyson described feeling trapped and feared for his life amid heated catcalls, feeling he had no choice but to take action to protect himself and his property, the same reason he didn't leave through either available exit or call RCMP. He maintains the fatal shot was fired after Lockwood lunged at him with the hatchet raised, and respectfully denied suggestions there was no hatchet. The jury returns Monday morning at 10 o'clock.
1: A local health co-op is expanding to Midway in hopes of stabilizing the local clinic. Prima Health has signed an agreement with the village and will help recruit physicians. Chair Pat Dooley says it adds to the co-op's existing locations in Nelson and Castlegar.
4: That was always our vision, is that we would have these networks of clinics. Prima is definitely in this for the long term with the goal of access to primary care services throughout our region.
1: A part-time doctor is expected to start in Midway in late September and stay for at least 2 years. Prima is also looking for other doctors to provide interim care. A long vacant gas station site on Victoria Street and Trail is back on City Council's radar. They've asked staff for a report on its environmental status and how they can help encourage or enforce its maintenance. Councillor Tia Hansen says it doesn't look very good.
5: There's brush that's growing through there. It is an eyesore. It's got wrap that's all falling down. So it is an unsightly premises to some extent now.
1: The site was a Petro-Canada station until about the mid-2000s, and then it was torn down and fenced. City staff will try to get in touch with the property owner, but council was told that previous letters were ignored. And two new pickleball nets are coming to Nelson's Lakeside Park. Council approved the purchase this week with up to $6,000 set aside for the equipment. Councillor Leslie Payne spoke in favor of the idea, knowing a growing interest in the sport.
6: I think this is really just the beginning. This is a sport that we know is
7: substantially growing.
6: So this is a great initial move to make that available.
1: The nets will be used on the two tennis courts at the park that already have pickleball lines. They'll also be on wheels so they can be moved to make room for tennis.
0: Be the first to know. 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
8: I don't know who is better, the Blue Jays who stepped out to bat or Shane Bieber who went a full 7 innings and got 7 strikeouts. Regardless, Toronto gets a huge 5-1 win over Tampa yesterday, meaning that they'll win another series as they now head to New York this afternoon. As for Vladdy Guerrero Jr.'s minor league rehab appearance, he was able to get a double and walk 2 times before being replaced by a pinch runner in the 4th inning. The Blue Jays hope to see the 27-year-old back in their lineup before the end of this upcoming weekend.
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8: Consistently sticking with the theme of yellow air quality in effect throughout the day today, but also expected to see quite a bit of sun throughout the morning and afternoon. However, we are expecting those clouds slowly to start shifting into our area overnight tonight, bringing a 30% chance of seeing some showers first thing tomorrow morning, increasing to a 60% chance of seeing some showers Saturday night, and Sunday, 60% chance of seeing some showers on and off. Today, you can expect a high of around 35.
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You know, I'm still surprised that there's some vouchers available at myhalfpricedealsnow.com from our fantastic friends over at Nelson Kayak and Paddleboard Rental. But then again, for me, I mean, I was raised on the water. Feet away from the ocean was where my hospital was, and feet away from the ocean is where my front door was from my childhood home. So you better believe, once I got here to Nelson, I at least need to have at least a little bit of a view to Kootenai Lake so I can just go down there, walk down there, take a dip after especially a long, hard day at work. So what are you doing? Go and snatch up those fantastic gift cards. They're $25 in value, only $12.50, because you better believe if you're not going to snatch those up before noon today, I will be. 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

0: nice and small. So she was like, I wonder how many words that I could put on this. So she actually mapped it out. Like she got a Word document and basically made it the same size as a post-it note, just like blown up, and immediately started to type and saw how many words that she could go and fit. And she was able to fit about 153 letter words. So she printed out said document and then started working on it, started writing as teeny tiny as she possibly could. And officially earlier this week, she was able to squeeze the full 150 words on a single little post-it, which is really important because I'm pretty sure we all know the reason that post-its were to be existed was to go jot down a note and then look at it and go, what the heck does this say?
1: The Bridge Breakfast.
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0: Well, Pride Week officially kicks off next week here in the Queen City, but they're actually going a little bit bigger this year and not just having a Pride Week, but Pride 2 weeks, I should say. Kicking off this weekend, there's going to be a welcome barbecue on Sunday down at Lakeside Park, basically welcoming everyone in the community to come and enjoy a great meal, meet some great people, have some great, nice conversations, and ideally just enjoy a nice summer afternoon. 11 o'clock through 2 o'clock, there's going to be hamburgers, there's going to be hot dogs on the barbecue. Not only that, but they're also going to have some vegetarian and gluten-free meals as well. Those are going to be a little bit more on the limited side, so definitely make sure it's first come, first serve, and go and check out what Pride Week is going to be all about down at Lakeside Park this Sunday from 11 through 2.
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Well, looking at the movies that are going to be able to be found locally here in Nelson, Spider-Man: A Brand New Day is once again going to be returning to the big screen, but that's not the only one. In fact, they're going to be bringing back a 1992 movie by the name of Careful, basically a mountain village passions of a German widow and her sons unfold in the style of a 1920s movie. But the one that really is interesting me is called Six the Musical. Basically, it's the six wives of Henry VIII step out of their husband's shadow to claim their spotlight of their own terms in this Tony Award-winning musical. Sounds very intriguing, and I definitely would highly recommend you go and read about all these great movies, get your tickets, times, and all the information that you might need at civictheater.ca.

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Como, Italy. A picturesque place in Europe where basically you get these wonderful views of mountains. It sits right on a lake and is very close to the Switzerland border. Really, when I was looking at like photos and hearing descriptions, it sounds very much like basically a European Nelson. But what Como, Italy has that we don't is 84,000 people. But what we have and they don't is people that are allowed to ride bikes. At least most recently. See, apparently just a couple of weeks ago, the mayor was leaving one of his offices to go out to another meeting when he was struck by a cyclist. Happy to report that both the mayor and the cyclist were A-OK, but the mayor was not overly impressed with the cyclist and how they were riding and how they were just taking up so much space throughout the entire downtown core. So he passed a motion earlier on this week banning all bicycles within the city limit. Doesn't matter if it's a pedal bike, doesn't matter if it's an e-bike, if it's an e-scooter, anything like that, you're not allowed to ride it throughout the downtown core. Of course, we have the upcoming election that's going to be happening this fall for us to be voting in possibly a new mayor. And I'm pretty sure if anyone has that kind of platform that they're banning any kind of bikes or any kind of that kind of transportation throughout Nelson, I hate to break it to you. You're probably not going to win on that platform out here.

Well, I said that you wouldn't be able to run on a platform if you wanted to become the brand new mayor of Nelson by saying, I'm going to be banning all bicycles throughout the downtown core. Because the amount of bikes that I see on a day-to-day basis, I mean, it's insane. The amount of e-bikes that I saw that have just passed by our window today, I mean, I can count on both hands at the very least. I mean, after that, I start getting confused because then you start to get the toes involved. So pretty much 10 is the only number that I think about. And 10 is the only amount of dollars that you have to spend on a raffle ticket to win one of the latest e-bikes. Of course, our friends over at the Nelson Cares facility.

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0: Well, for the diehards, picking up a nice early bird snow pass is just something that you do. You plan out for it throughout the entire year that, yeah, regardless, it doesn't matter what the snow season's going to look like. I'm going to get this pass and I'm going to capitalize on it. But then there's those people that are a little bit more on the casual side that go, you know, maybe I don't want to be getting like a full on pass. Maybe I just want to be going up on a few days. And of course, this past season, I'm sure those people were like, hey, I made the smart decision. But of course, there were still some great powder days that we had last year, and I'm expecting that this powder season is going to be unlike anything we have seen in a long, long time. And while early bird pricing is nice, there's nothing like actually getting some prices at 50% off. 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

0: Like that is the end of the Bridge Breakfast. Thank you so much for joining me, and a big shout out to everyone who joined us with our half price deals promotion that we had once again this season. All the great businesses that joined us, all the fantastic listeners and the people that went online to get some monster savings. I hope that you enjoy whatever you did get a chance to pick up. Of course, still got some great deals on for the next hour or two that are still available, so go snatch them up because they're going to be disappearing all the way until the mid-fall, and who knows which deals will be back, which deals will be new, and which ones will be a thing of the past. I'll tell you what's going to be brand new: a weekend. We are heading towards that, and I hope that you have some great plans and great fun planned for Saturday and Sunday, and I look forward to talk with you again bright and early tomorrow, or not tomorrow, Monday, 6 a.m.
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1: 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I was born again in Dixieland. 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
1: 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So take advantage of these deals. 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

0: Till the Sun Explodes in Sublime, right here on the bridge. Good afternoon, Sean here. I hope your day's going well. When will the sun expire? When this song is explode, but apparently in about 5 billion years, the sun will reach its end of its normal life. It's currently about halfway through its 10 billion year lifespan, steadily turning hydrogen into helium in its core. Well, isn't that positive news? Well, you got 5 billion years. Don't worry about it.
1: We get it. We live here, too. The Nelson Ford Drive Home.
2: 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So take advantage of these deals. Also, there's also a strong demand for used vehicles. 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

Out of my league, fits in the tantrums. I love listening to Neil deGrasse Tyson. He's so passionate about space, science, and the great beyond. So if you don't know who Neil deGrasse Tyson is, he's a famous physicist, scientist. But looking at how we have 5 billion years left on this Earth, that's what we've used up half. There's 10 billion, we're going to have 5 billion left. Million or billion? How about that? 5 billion. But I had to know, do we have an actual expiration date? Apparently, we do. The Earth has a definitive expiration date. No matter what happens, our planet will eventually face a final conclusion due to the life cycle of the sun. The end of the Earth as a living world will happen long before the planet itself is physically destroyed or frozen. Here's how the conclusion of Earth will unfold. Based on AI, by the way. The two-stage end of the Earth. The end of life, 1 to 2 billion.

0: is, though, because it's very important in the grand scheme of it all.
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0: right. Sins and not tragedies. Panic at the Disco. So I had missed that the bike draw. You know, the Proctor Village Cafe, Garrick Cycle and Ski, Nelson Kootenai Lake Tourism. They were all working together and doing the raffle with the Kootenai Park Marina and the Proctor General Store all working together. And then they did the e-bike draw. I missed it completely, but I found it in Emma Mullins' one. So congratulations, Emma. I hope you got your bike. I hope you're enjoying your bike. And Emma, of course, is from Nelson. So that's kind of nice. So good for you, Emma. You won. I don't think I was thinking about this. I don't think I've ever won anything. I don't think I've ever won a bike or, you know, like nothing of any, you know, oh, wow, you won that. Yeah, no, I don't think I ever have. Do you know anyone that won anything big? A friend of mine from Revelstoke, we call him the big guy. He used to run the work and play, retired now, but he won, like, he still talks about it. It's so funny. He was at a hockey game in the Canucks, a Canucks game. I think he won like the 75 grand or something like that. I can't remember what he won, but he won something at a Canucks game, and that's his like claim to fame. He loves it.
1: We get it. We live here too. The Nelson Ford Drive Home.
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9: It's Emily Gretzky for Nelson Ford. My dad says confidence comes from being prepared. 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

0: Slow hands and Nile horn. You know, I've had stomach problems almost my whole life. You know what it was? I think it was probably eating raw Mr. Noodles back in the day when we were kids and everything else that comes out of the grocery stores that are just so fantastic for you, but I digress. And I feel like, you know, there's a million new things in my feed, like, oh, do you have stomach problems? And of course, now there's AI songs and stuff about, you know, people that struggle with it. And I have to admit, I'm not savvy with what all of these new things are. So I send them to my wife because she kind of follows up on these things more. And I'll say, will this help me? And she's like, no, this is the same thing as this. It's just rebranded and new packaging and blah, blah, blah. Okay, so I'm constantly sending her, what about this? What about this? Because they sell you on this, do you feel bloated and do you feel pain and are you struggling and, you know, are you, you know, you don't want to get into too much detail, but you get it. And so you start going, well, oh, I mean, if somebody said, hey, or drink this goat pee, it'll help. You're like, yeah, okay, that's fine. And so I see these ads and I don't know. I don't want to buy. I don't also want to be a sucker by buying anything that says, oh, this will help. So I send it to her and I don't know. I don't know if there's ever really a result. It frustrates me when I see these things and you think, well, maybe that'll be help. Because you're desperate, right? To feel better, of course. And when you feel later, you look into it and you feel like, well, you're trying to hoodwink me, then it just adds to the frustration of trying to find things that'll help you with your stomach. And, you know, and if you do a lot of the things they say, well, okay, I don't drink booze, I don't eat dairy, I don't eat wheat, or I cut a lot of those things down substantially and I eat generally good. And yeah, we have a kryptonite, but like the end of the day, I don't know. Unless someone's got some sort of thing, they're like, oh, I do this and it's actually been helpful. I don't know. I feel like the things that I see that pop up in my scroll feed or anything else that's on social media that's to help fix your stomach, I don't know. Unless someone's got a great story to share with me. It's been a very frustrating road, so I share it just because if someone else is in the same boat, you know, sometimes it, I don't know, feels better when somebody else on the boat with you.
1: The Nelson Ford Drive Home.
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Only happen when it rains and garbage. Good afternoon, Sean here. Well, Chronometer, if you've heard of Chronometer, based out in Revelstoke, they're a health-based app that has expanded and grown over the last decade from a staff of one guy's dream and desire to a staff of like 70 people now. 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I know it's a health-based app. I know that. But anyway, if that

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0: 21 Pilots and Level of Concern. Here is what is playing tonight. If you're looking for a little cinematic experience. All right. If you love the musical, Six, the musical, is playing at 7 o'clock at the Shoebox. 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So make sure you double check and confirm your dates, times, and the two locations now. So Six the Musical and Spider-Man playing. Tomorrow, Careful will be playing at 7 o'clock, and that will be playing at the Shoebox. So basically, Spider-Man's going to be at the Chapel for the week, and Six the Musical and Careful over at the Shoebox.
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5: Hi, all. It's Madeline Gretzky for Nelson Ford. My dad says you earn respect by getting there early, staying late, and putting in the work. He says that trust is earned, and you get ahead by working harder than the next guy. NelsonFordSales.com. We get it. We live here, too.
6: Need a ride? 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

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Engines pumping and thumping in time. The green light flashes, the flags go up. Churning

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1: I'm Storm Lenny.
2: We're feeling really lucky that we can say, you know, there's going to be hockey in Grand Forks this year. Thank goodness.
1: Damage from the fire at the Jack Goddard Arena in Grand Forks is still being assessed. Regional District Recreation and Facilities Manager Paul Keyes says he doesn't know if the start of the ice season will be delayed, but he's thanking local firefighters.
2: They did such a great job of keeping the fire contained as quickly as they did. This just could have been so much worse.
1: He says the ice is covered with soot and they have a big cleanup job ahead. The fire overnight, Tuesday, Wednesday, is being treated as suspicious. Six people could face 14 drug trafficking charges following a Nelson Police undercover operation. The department says undercover officers worked alongside local police in January, making controlled purchases of fentanyl, methamphetamine, dilaudid, and cocaine. Police say follow-up investigations this spring and summer led to search warrants and the recovery of more drugs and stolen property. The operation was funded by the province and started in September. The Roslyn jury, in a Grand Forks manslaughter trial, has heard all testimony. Vista's Drew Wilson reports on evidence given by the lone defense witness, the accused Sean Tyson.
3: Tyson testified he wanted roommates Joshua Lockwood and Kira Roberts out of his trailer for their constant fights with each other and damage to his home. Tyson says the couple's claim he abused their dog escalated the night of the shooting in April of 2023, with Lockwood brandishing a hatchet, prompting Tyson to retreat to his room. He testified Lockwood periodically fist-punched his door and hit it with the hatchet. At that point, he loaded his gun and described an anxious, heart-pounding 5 minutes considering what to do. Tyson described feeling trapped and feared for his life amid heated catcalls, feeling he had no choice but to take action to protect himself and his property, the same reason he didn't leave through either available exit or call RCMP. He maintains the fatal shot was fired after Lockwood lunged at him with the hatchet raised and respectfully denied suggestions there was no hatchet. The jury returns Monday morning at 10 o'clock.
1: A local health co-op is expanding to Midway in hopes of stabilizing the local clinic. Prima Health has signed an agreement with the village and will help recruit physicians. Chair Pat Dooley says it adds to the co-op's existing locations in Nelson and Castlegar.
4: That was always our vision, is that we would have these networks of clinics. Prima is definitely in this for the long term with the goal of access to primary care services throughout our region.
1: A part-time doctor is expected to start in Midway in late September and stay for at least 2 years. Prima is also looking for other doctors to provide interim care. A long vacant gas station site on Victoria Street and Trail is back on City Council's radar. They've asked staff for a report on its environmental status and how they can help encourage or enforce its maintenance. Councillor Tia Hansen says it doesn't look very good.
5: There's brush that's growing through there. It is an eyesore. It's got wrap that's all falling down. So it is an unsightly premises to some extent now.
1: The site was a Petro-Canada station until about the mid-2000s, and then it was torn down and fenced. City staff will try and get in touch with the property owner, but council was told that previous letters were ignored. Two new pickleball nets are coming to Nelson's Lakeside Park. City Council approved the purchase Tuesday with up to $6,000 set aside for the equipment. Councillor Leslie Payne spoke in favor of the idea, noting a growing interest in the sport.
6: I think this is really just the beginning. This is a sport that we know is
7: substantially growing.
6: So this is a great initial move to make that available.
1: The nets will be used on the two tennis courts at Lakeside Park that already have pickleball lines. They'll also be on wheels so they can be moved to make room for tennis.
0: Be the first to know. 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
1: Two of the MLB's hottest teams are set to start a series this afternoon in the Yankees and the Blue Jays. Toronto has won 7 of their last 10 games, and New York is on a 4-game winning streak. This will be the Blue Jays' final series on the road before heading back home next week. As for CFL action, the Blue Bombers are in Edmonton to take on the Elks. Back in June, the Elks were able to edge out Winnipeg in a 23-18 win, thanks to a last-minute touchdown.
0: The Bridge weather.
1: On the roads, expect delays crossing the Kootenay Lake Ferry right now. A vehicle broke down on the Osprey from Crawford Bay. The Balfour Ferry is operating fine, but you can expect about a 1 sailing wait in both directions. In our weather forecast, cloudy tonight, dropping down to 16. The chance of showers and a thunderstorm tomorrow afternoon with a high of 33. The chance of showers and a storm tomorrow night dropping down to 16 again, and the chance of showers and a thunderstorm again on Sunday with a high of 22. I'm Storm Lenny.
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0: Put Up Your Hands and Son of John, based out of Midway in the Boundary Country. 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

0: Beverly Hills, and Weezer. So the Nelson Care Society has their fundraising raffle, your opportunity to win a Pedego Element e-bike, and the proceeds support the Advocacy Center. So it's available online at their site, nelsoncares.ca, and Nelson Cares at, on Hall Street. Tickets are $10. And if you don't win, well, good. But you know that you are helping out and you have a chance to win an Element e-bike, which is worth somewhere around $2,000. And, you know, if you don't have an e-bike and you were thinking about getting an e-bike, like, I'd like an e-bike. And I'm like, I'm not spending $2,000 on an e-bike. It's just not going to happen. Like, you know why? Because I'd rather give it to insurance. It's such a good feeling when I give my money to insurance companies. I feel valued. I'm picking up your sarcasm. That's because I'm laying it on pretty thick. But the Element e-bike would be a cool win. So tickets are $10, and you know that you're helping out the Nelson Cares Society. So that is going to be underway, so you could do it at any point. And then they're also doing a 50-50 raffle, which is always kind of nice. You could win up to $10,000. You could buy several e-bikes then. $10 per ticket. And I believe the draw will be in October. Yeah, Monday, October the 19th. So just ways to help support, but also a way to kind of have fun with it and maybe win something too.
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0: I Am Water and July Talk. Now, we're not anywhere near 2027, but it'll be getting there quick, and we all got to grab a calendar, right? So why not support Nelson's Public Library by buying a 2027 calendar featuring Madeline's photos? $25 at the Nelson Public Library, Nelson Chamber of Commerce Visitor Center, Otter's Books, Coconut Creek Park Nature Center, Kootenai Craft in Belfour, and the Proctor Store. And all the proceeds support the Nelson Public Library. And it's all photographs in Nelson made by Madeline. And all you got to do is grab one, and you'll be ready to go for, you know, when 2027 comes. But, you know, if you're going to have a calendar up, might as well have it of beautiful Nelson.
1: We get it. We live here too. 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